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tributes to Mahatma Gandhi at his Samadhi in Rajghat. Special Gram Sabhas to be convened across the country on the occasion of Gandhi Jayanti. Civil Aviation Ministry initiates series of reforms to make aviation security processes simpler and quicker. Saudi Arabia hands over to UAE Omani co-pilot who made abortive attempt to crash Fly Dubai's Tel Aviv-bound plane. Brave Indian pilot Samit Machachar airlifted to Abu Dhabi for treatment, India closely following his health condition. Russian President Vladimir Putin says Prime Minister Narendra Modi has very good ideas to find mutually acceptable solution for Ukraine conflict. Canadian International Trade Minister Maninder Sindhu has said Canada wants to support India's economic growth through deeper cooperation in energy, critical minerals and aerospace. India bags gold medal in women's recurve archery team event at the Asian Games in Japan. And finally, schedule for ICC Men's Cricket World Cup 2027 announced. India to take on Australia in their opening match on October 7th, 2027. Those were the news headlines. Please remain tuned in for the next show.

Namaskar and welcome to the Matchless Music Hour on the airwaves of the one and only Akashwani Rainbow Delhi, coming to you live on 102.6 Musical Megahertz. Today, the 2nd of October, is a day which serves to infuse in our spirit the feeling of pride to be the citizen of Bharat. A day that honors non-violence, self-reliance and simple, honest leadership. A day that marks the birth anniversaries of two great personalities of the country. Our second Prime Minister, Lal Bahadur Shastri, and pioneer of non-violence, Mahatma Gandhi.

Today, the 2nd of October, is a day that questions chaos and supports simplicity. A day of prayer meetings and tributes. A day when numerous events are organized across the country, but they all echo the same sentiment, promoting peace, cleanliness, and community service. Amazingly, these are the values which not only us in India, but also the people across the world believe in.

Judy Collins there with the track Wind Beneath My Wings. And moving ahead, India has come a long, long way ever since we gained independence. We are truly proud of our legacy of great leaders because our freedom struggle and the nation building have been shaped by great men and women. They all believed in simple living and high thinking. Among them, we had Lal Bahadur Shastri ji, who steadied the nation during the 1965 war and rooted for self-reliance. We had Gandhi ji, who also believed in self-reliance and advocated the same through his Swadeshi movement. They had a vision for a strong and united nation.

sung by Mahendra Kapoor from the film Upkar, which was released in 1967. Lyrics by Gulshan Bawra and music by Kalyanji Anandji. From the past to the present, Atmanirbhar Bharat is the country's national vision to make us self-reliant, independent and resilient, economically, technologically and strategically. The goal is to reduce critical dependency, creating employment opportunities while positioning the country as a trusted global supply chain hub. The earlier drives have been updated for the 21st century Bharat to lead the world as a trusted partner. And talking about trusted partners, who can be more trusted than our listeners? Tuned in to Akashwani Rainbow on 102.6 megahertz. And the next track coming up is dedicated to each and every one of you out there.

Simon and Garfunkel there with the track Bridge Over Troubled Waters. Thank you everyone for your wonderful messages you are sending in. I will take up your messages in the second half. And yes, thank you for connecting with us. Well, talking of connections, we humans are social creatures wired for connections. The easiest way to connect with our fellow humans or other living souls is our smile. And it is our smile that makes us beautiful, not just physically, but even emotionally. So today, on World Smile Day, let us all open our hearts and minds, be compassionate, and make this world a truly beautiful place. Because a smile is the best thing we can do with our faces.

Rolling Stones there with Happy, and happy is definitely what we are because it's a long weekend. Yes, today is a off day from work for most of us, and of course then Saturday and Sunday, so that makes it a long weekend, and I'm sure all of you have your plans in place as to how you are going to make the most of this long weekend. And of course, here we have messages coming in from all of our regular and not so regular friends out there. And the first one here that I received has come in from Vikram from Panchkula. And he says, we are glad to have you with us here in October, the gateway for the upcoming months replete with festivities, months that are cool but charming, at least for me. And thank you, Vikram. Thank you for tuning in. That's really nice to hear from you. And of course, we have Colonel Shiva from Secunderabad who's tuned in, and he says, tune in to the show Mega Hits on a holiday, and I'm finally taking time to listen at this time. Thank you so much, sir. It's a pleasure to have you, and thank you for connecting with us through your lovely messages. So good to hear from you. And of course, our very regular friend M. Rajkumar from Trichy, Tamil Nadu is also tuned in, marked his attendance, and marking her attendance right here is our very regular friend Dolly. And she wants to congratulate all the winners of the Asian Games. Yes, definitely. And the charm of radio is something else. And well, when it comes to the Carpenters, it's another level. I'm sure you understood which track I'm about to play out for all of you.

Unmistakably, the Carpenters with Yesterday once more, and the music continues. Time to put out the next Hindi track on the show, the last one on this show, and this is Mukesh from the film Dharam Karam.

0: Now, children, do re mi fa so and so on are only the tools we use to build a song. Once you have these notes in your heads, you can sing a million different tunes by mixing them up, like this.
1: I hate to interrupt this, but yes, I need to sign out. I'll see you again at 12 noon. Neer Jalal, thank you for your messages. And the same goes out for Indu and Roland. Thank you everyone for being with us. I'll see you again at 12 noon. And here, enjoy the music.
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On Akashvani Rainbow, the news headlines at 12 noon. Among the national headlines, nation pays homage to father of the nation Mahatma Gandhi and former Prime Minister Lal Bahadur Shastri on their birth anniversary today. President Draupadi Murmu, Vice President C.P. Radhakrishnan and Prime Minister Narendra Modi pay tributes to Mahatma Gandhi at Rajghat. Special Gram Sabhas to be convened across the country on the occasion of Gandhi Jayanti.

Civil Aviation Ministry initiates series of reforms to make aviation security processes simpler and quicker. Delhi Metro closes 11 stations until further instructions in the national capital. Among the international headlines, Saudi Arabia hands over to UAE co-pilot who made the abortive attempt to crash Fly Dubai's Tel Aviv-bound plane. Brave Indian pilot Smith Machachar airlifted to Abu Dhabi for treatment. India closely following his health condition. Canada seeks deeper economic cooperation with India in energy, critical minerals and aerospace. Russian President Vladimir Putin says Prime Minister Narendra Modi has very good ideas to find mutually acceptable solution for Ukraine conflict. From the weather desk, IMD forecasts heavy rainfall over parts of Arunachal Pradesh today. And finally, news from the sports desk. At Asian Games, Lovlina Borgohain wins historic boxing gold. Women's recurve archery team bags gold. Mixed recurve team also secure silver. Those were the news headlines at this hour. Remain tuned in for the next show.

indeed musically yours on the airwaves of Akashwani Rainbow 102.6 musical megahertz. And you're with us for your afternoon dose of Western music in the show that's rightly called Play It Cool. And this being a long weekend, of course, we have all the reasons to smile. And to add to all of that, we have more reasons to smile because today happens to be World Smile Day. So I hope all of you, apart from the reasons that we at Akashwani Rainbow give you, you have ample reasons to smile. And making you smile through this 1 hour is your melody buddy, Himani Mona Lisa Dutta.

smile is definitely the best thing you can do with your face. And yes, it's only words that we here at Akashvani Rainbow have to steal your hearts away and keep them with us eternally. And yes, it's World Smile Day. And today somebody is celebrating their birthday. There are many people who are celebrating their birthdays. But when we talk of the Western music world, well, there is a very special artist who is celebrating his birthday today. We'll let you know about that in a little while from now. But what we want to know from you for this hour is, what are the things that make you happy and instantly never fail to bring a smile on your face? Once again, what are the things that make you happy and never fail to bring a smile on your face? Do let us know. We are waiting to hear from you. The number where you can reach us? Yes, it remains the same. 9868107070. We are waiting to hear from you. And by the way, God put a smile on your face, so just never, never let it fade.

Yes, God put a smile on your face, and God sometimes does give us a reason to not smile. Well, I guess, you know, that is why they say that nothing is permanent. And if the good times didn't last, the bad times won't too. And very soon the sun will shine again, the clouds will fly away, and you will have reasons to smile again. So just keep the faith, everyone. And so good to hear from you, D. Srinath from West Bengal, after a very long time. And thank you, Sudha, for passing on the message. And then this is Vikram once again. And he says, happy memories always make me smile. Care sharing one of those memories that make you smile? So we would be smiling too along with you for the same reason. And then this is Roland. He says, I smile because of my mom and even cry at times. All right, the tracks you requested, please let me look up and I definitely will try to play that for you. And just before I read out the next message, well, our topic for the day is, what are those things that never fail to make you smile? And that is what we are waiting to hear from you about. And then this is a message I have received from M. Rajkumar from Trichy, Tamil Nadu. I will read out the message. Please give me some time. And yes, in the meantime, when we were on the Matchless Musica, right at the end, I just read a short note. And I asked a question, and it was a note about one of our family members who has no sense of time. And every time that we are away from their sight, they are sad and they can't wait to see us again. And when we get back home, they are the happiest. I did receive two answers, both of them right. One from Nirjalal and the other from M. Rajkumar from Trichy, Tamil Nadu. So I'm putting out the same question once again. Any guesses? Who is that family member I am talking about? And yes, they are a very special part of our family. And yes, you too are a very special part of the Akashwani Rainbow family. And today on Smile Day, let's celebrate our love.

I am receiving so many messages, but I'm still waiting to hear about that family member who has no sense of time and begins missing us the moment we vanish from their sight and is the happiest when they see us again. Indu and Samrat Ghosh from Bada Jamra agree with me on the chai aspect. Okay, great that I have company here. And thank you, Samrat. Yes, weather is changing and we all need to take care of ourselves. And just before I proceed again, let's wish our favorite singer, Sting, a very happy birthday. Yes, we all wrote your name on our hearts.

Welcome back. You're with us on Akashwani Rainbow, and this is your afternoon dose of Western music, and the show's called Play It Cool. And moving ahead with your messages, there is one message which I got right, and about, you know, the person who has no sense of, I mean, the being that has no sense of time. And the right answer comes from Vikram Singh from Panchkula. Yes, you got it absolutely right. Okay, not just about pets. I was actually particularly talking about dogs. And yes, why? Okay, there is a reason. Because today is Canine Companion Day. Quite a tongue twister there. Okay, so a special day for your pets, and all those of you who have pets, please make sure that you do something special for that baby. And then the next message here has come in from Krishna Mishra from Delhi. Wants me to play a track. Please let me hunt that down. If I have it, I would love to play that for you. And then this is Praveen from Khargon, Madhya Pradesh. He says, a little baby's sweet smile is the purest and cutest smile in the world. The moment we see it, instantly brings a smile to our faces too. Absolutely right. And then this is Dolly. And more messages here. Okay, one message which I missed taking out. And this is from Rajkumar K. Santani from Akola, Maharashtra. Thank you for your message. And I hope you are having a wonderful day. And Samrat Ghosh from Bara Jamra. You had requested me for a particular number by Bryan Adam. I don't have that one. But I am playing out this Bryan Adam number for you. And not only you. I'm sure everyone who's tuned in, including me, is gonna have a big smile on our faces.

And I asked him to share one memory. Like he said, you know, happy memories always make me smile. So I requested him to share one memory, and he shared one very heartwarming memory. Okay, so it happened once that to make an impression on his crush, he borrowed a bike from a friend. Then after donning the very typical, you know, leather jacket and the goggles and all, he zoomed.

they were all laughing. And for him, it was very embarrassing at that point of time. Of course, it must have been. And he says, this memory is so etched in my mind that I always check fuel gauge wherever I leave home, even if it's full, and smile. So see, even a bad thing can teach us a precious lesson, and we're careful then onwards. So glad that at least, you know, you have that sporting spirit, and despite everything, you still smile on that and you share it with us. So thank you very much. And then this is, all right, so let me check. And okay, this is for Lakshya. Lakshya, let me check the tracks, and if I have it, I definitely will play that for you. And in the meantime, yes, more tracks to play. How about Lady Gaga? Yeah, okay, let's put out Lady Gaga on air with the track Happy Mistake.

0: Lady Gaga there with the track Happy Mistake. Time for a itsy bitsy little break. I'll see you on the other side. Please stay with us.
1: एक जमाने से कहानी है सुना रही आकाशवाणी, फिर आया एंटरटेनमेंट का रेवोल्यूशन, जब कोने कोने पहुंचा दूरदर्शन। कहानी नहीं बदली, स्टाइल गया है बदल। जो कहानियां हम सुनते आए, देखते आए, अब वही वैसी ही कहानी सुनाएगा डिजिटल।
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0: Welcome back, and I have a smile on my face right now because I have a message from another very used to be regular listener, but now at least she's made it a point to stay in touch. And this is Srishti from Delhi. So good to hear from you, Srishti. And she says, one thing that always makes me smile is when my younger siblings surprise me with their words of wisdom. It's such a heartwarming feeling to watch them grow up to become such thoughtful beings. And less time, so won't request a track. Okay, anyway, I think I may have been able to adjust that. But anyway, thank you for being so thoughtful, Srishti. And yes, watching your siblings and your kids grow up into these beautiful human beings is actually a pleasure. And well, we've been talking about smiles. We've been talking about our own smiles. But here, what about making somebody else smile, and actually for no reason at all? And right now, whom I'm going to help smile is Krishna Mishra from Delhi. I don't have the track that you requested for, but I really hope this one makes you smile.

other's face. So it's really nothing big that we have to do. And this can be applicable even for strangers. Just, you know, make them smile by complimenting them. Maybe they did something nice. Maybe their smile is very nice. Or maybe they're wearing something really nice and they're looking very nice. Anything, you know, you just come across somebody and you don't know that person. You may never even meet that person again. But just complimenting will actually make that person smile. And despite being an absolute stranger, that person will remember you for the rest of his or her life. And especially when that person is down or feeling low, you know, your compliment may come handy and that may make him or her smile. And that is how we put a smile on others' face. And right now, I'm going to give you reasons to smile, because the upcoming show, it's time for that. Mera Wala Gana. And yes, this is M. Rajkumar once again. Thank you so much for your sweet words. Truly means a lot. And Srijan is here, ready to rock the airwaves on Akashwani Rainbow with Mera Wala song. And this is me, your melody buddy, Himani Mona Lisa Datta, ready to sign out. Of course, I'll be here and I'll see you again very soon. And in the meantime, I'm leaving you with this beautiful track by Katy Perry. And my only request to each and every one of you is, ups and downs are a permanent part of life, but please don't let that smile fade.

News at the hour. Prime Minister Narendra Modi speaks to pilot of Fly Dubai Captain Smith Machar, applauds his bravery and wishes him a quick recovery. Nation pays homage to father of the nation Mahatma Gandhi and former Prime Minister Lal Bahadur Shastri on their birth anniversary today. Commerce and Industry Minister Piyush Goyal calls for WTO compliant approach to correcting global trade distortions at the concluding day of G20 trade ministers meeting in US. Home Minister Amit Shah says Putin's appreciation of PM Modi's efforts for global peace a matter of pride for every Indian. Railways Minister Ashwini Vaishnav says Railways achieves 100 kilometers per hour speed milestone on Katra Banihal section. Vande Bharat crosses Chenab Anji bridges at same speed. In Punjab, two Pakistani intruders killed after ignoring BSF warnings in Tarantaran sector today. IMD forecasts heavy rainfall over Arunachal Pradesh for today, says conditions are favorable for further withdrawal of southwest monsoon for northwest India. In Asian Games, India moves to fifth place in the medal tally, with its overall tally rising to 76, including 16 gold, 25 silver and 35 bronze. President Draupadi Murmu and Prime Minister Narendra Modi congratulate the medal winners of Asian Games today. India clinches 6 gold medals today, 1 in hockey, wrestling and archery each, and 3 in boxing. Indian women's hockey team wins gold after 44 years by defeating China 1-0 in final.

0: आपकी वाणी आकाशवाणी।
1: There we go. Time right now exactly is 19:02. This beautiful Friday evening. 19:02 as in 7:02 this Friday evening. And it's time for us to listen to a beautiful show called Friday Fiesta. Yes, this is Dave with you guys on a show that preps you up for the weekend coming ahead. And yes, beginning the show over here is going to be Tears for Fears with their beautiful track over here called Sowing the Seeds of Love as song number one on Friday Fiesta.

There we go. That was the first track of the show, Friday Fiesta with me, Dave. Yes, that was Sowing the Seeds of Love, talking about love. Yes, there we go. That was the first track by Tears of Fears. And yes, it was a huge hit when it came out way back in the 80s from their third studio album, The Seeds of Love. Alrighty, on that note, that we guys began over here right now. So let's go towards song number two. But before that, let me just quickly give you guys a number of WhatsApp when you can send across your messages on WhatsApp to us. And yes, I would love to see as to how you are celebrating today. Being a Friday, and yes, and what are your plans for the weekend coming up? So you can always send us a WhatsApp number, a message on our WhatsApp number, which is 9868107070. I repeat, 9868107070. That's our WhatsApp number. Alrighty, there we go. Time right now is 9 minutes past 7 p.m. And yes, let's listen to George Michael with this beautiful track called Freedom. Here it comes.

There we go. That was a beautiful track over there from the album Make It Big. Yes, that was a Wham that included Andrew Ridgeley and the legend himself, George Michael, whose voice you just heard right now. And yes, the track was Freedom and was a huge hit. Yes, and aptly named the album Make It Big. And

It really made it big on the charts when it was released. Alrighty, there we go. And yes, you can send across your messages on WhatsApp. And the WhatsApp number is very simple. It's 9868107070. I repeat, 9868107070. That's our WhatsApp number. And yes, you can send across your messages, even though it's not a request show. But then again, you can tell us as to how you are celebrating today, being a Friday. And yes, we're also celebrating the birth anniversary of Mahatma Gandhi and Lal Bahadur Shastri, father of the nation and former prime minister. There we go. Alrighty. So, and yes, how do you plan to also celebrate and enjoy your weekend? You can send across your messages on the WhatsApp number, which is 9868107070. And yes, just like the way our listeners over here, Dr. Vikas Dika from Rohini, Delhi, has sent across a message asking me to play a nice number for his daughters. Let me see, Dr. Vikas Dikav, let me see as to what I can do for you. And same goes for our regular listener, Roland. And yes, thank you very much, Roland. Yes, you did probably miss the first track, which was by Tears for Fears. That was Sowing the Seeds of Love as the song number one of the show, Friday Fiesta. And next up, we have a message by Sanjeev Kumar. There we go, from Karnal, Haryana, sending us a message. Okay, there we go. Alrighty, let's listen to our next track over here. This one is by Brian Ferry. And yes, this is a song about love. And the track is called A Slave to Love. And here it comes.

There we go. That was Slave to Love by Brian Ferry. Time right now is 1920. And yes, back then when it was released, it was from the sixth studio album, Boys and Girls. And yes, it was quite a huge hit way back when it was released. And yes, it actually catapulted Brian Ferry to new stardom altogether. And yes, this song is still a huge hit. Alrighty, there we go. And yes, we just got a nice message from one of our regular listeners over here, M. Rajkumar from Trichy, Tamil Nadu. Thank you very much. And yes, you can send across your messages on the WhatsApp number, which is 9868107070. I repeat, 9868107070. Alrighty. Now that it is kind of dark over here right now, because yes, winters are approaching, let's listen to a Top Loader with this beautiful track called Dancing in the Moonlight.

Alrighty, there we go. Dancing in the moonlight. And yes, is that what you plan to do this weekend over here? Yes, let me know over here on our WhatsApp number, which is 9868107070. And yes, we would love to know as to what your plans are for the weekend. And yes, of course, for the evening today also. Alrighty, there we go. Number once again for the WhatsApp number is 9868107070. And yes, thank you very much for sending your messages over here right now. From Ashok Vihar, Delhi, it is AK. Alrighty, AK. Alrighty, seems like you're really enjoying. Yes, he's saying that he's really enjoying the program and the songs. Thank you very much, AK. Okay, and Shriram, thank you very much. Says that he has just completed a book and says today I played football and after that now enjoying this particular show, and he's saying he's really enjoying this show. Thank you very much. Wants me to play a Scorpion number. Let me see what I can do for you. Let me see what I can do for you. All right, there we go. Okay, and today is, today a lot of people have their birthdays. And yes, today the legendary singer Sting is celebrating his 75th birthday. All righty, there we go. So Sting is celebrating his 75th birthday over here. So let's bring on over here this interesting track by Belinda Carlisle. And the track is called Heaven is a Place on Earth.

0: 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रहे हैं FM रेनबो।
1: Yes, there we go. You guys are back again on the show, Friday Fiesta with me, Dev. And yes, hope you guys and girls are enjoying the show over here. And already, yes, we are getting a lot of messages over here on our WhatsApp number, which is 9868107070. I repeat, 9868107070. That's our WhatsApp number. And yes, we got a nice message from Rahul Sharma from Delhi, Mukherjee Nagar. Alrighty. Says he's a perpetual listener of FM Rainbow and he's coming back from the office, turning to the radio for 7 p.m. shows. And basically, it says he's saying that this has actually become quite a habit, which is unavoidable for him. And yes, he's really appreciating the show over here and wants me to play a nice track by Tom Petty and the Heartbreakers. Let me see what I can do for you, Rahul Sharma from Mukherjee Nagar, Delhi. Up next, we have Guns N' Roses, the legends themselves. And this is a very nice, interesting track over here called Paradise City by Guns N' Roses. Here we go.

There we go. That was none other than Guns N' Roses, and it's yes, with their smash hit number Paradise City. Alrighty, there we go. Time right now is 19:51. Alrighty, 7:51, so we don't have a lot of time over here. So let me just quickly play this song with a different genre altogether. Yes, and the song is called This Song, and this song is by an artist called Conan Gray. Here he comes.

the song too. All right, time right now is 19:55, which basically means 7:55. And yes, time for me there to say ta-ta and bye-bye. See you guys very soon. And yes, on a show called Weekender, that is at 10:20 today. And yes, there we go. So till then, keep smiling, because with a smile, you can win the entire world, like the way I always say. And yesterday happens to be a smile day. Alrighty, World Smile Day over here. So, interesting indeed. Yes, enjoy this next track over here by U2 and Ed Sheeran. And this one is called Yours Eternally. Till then, take care. And like the way I said, smile.

Alrighty, there we go. That was Conan Gray. And yes, the song was this song from his fourth studio album, Wishbone. And yes, it was released last year in the month of May itself. And yes, many of you guys actually liked this song. And yes, I also like

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1: Hello and welcome to our daily highlights from the 20th Asian Games in Aichi, Nagoya. I am Megha. October 2 turned into a truly golden day for India in every sense of the word. From the hockey field to the wrestling mat, the archery range to the boxing ring, there was plenty to celebrate. Let's begin with the big headlines. A 44-year wait comes to an end. India beat China 1-0 to win the women's hockey gold, their first at the Asian Games since 1982. History in archery as well. Ankita Bhakat, Kirti Sharma and Kumkum Mohod beat South Korea to win India's first ever women's recurve team gold at the Asian Games. A golden hat-trick in boxing. Lovlina Borgohain, Parveen Huda and Ankush Pangal all finish on the top of the podium. Sujit Kalkal produces a remarkable comeback to win India's first wrestling gold of these games in the men's 65-kilogram freestyle. First up, one of the biggest Indian stories of the day. That 1-0 triumph over China in women's hockey finals doesn't just end a four-decade drought. It also officially stamps India's ticket to the Los Angeles 2028 Olympic Games. Here's Anupam Pathak with the story of a historic final.
2: महिला हॉकी के फाइनल में आज भारत की लड़कियों ने एक बहुत बड़ा कारनामा कर दिखाया और उनके लिए तालियां ही तालियां, जितनी भी बजाइए कम है। चीन को 1-0 से हराकर स्वर्ण पदक अपने नाम किया और लॉस एंजलिस ओलंपिक में प्रतिभागिता पक्की कर ली कॉन्टिनेंटल चैंपियन होने के नाते।

0: onto Sepak Takraw, where both the men's and women's squadron teams were in action today. Here's Anupam Pathak with the report.
1: 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बहुत साधुवाद।
0: We move on to the golf course, where the competition is heading towards its business end and the Indian contingent had plenty to play for in the round 3. Sakshi Mandwal has the details.
2: Pranavi Oars fired a 4-under-66 to take a 9-stroke lead heading into the final round of the women's individual golf event. India are also second in the team standings behind China, with Aditi Ashok and Deeksha Dagar still in contention for a team medal. In men's team golf event, Team India finished 6th after round 3 with a combined score of 11-under-409, carding 136 in the third round. Saptak Talwar continues to lead individual men's efforts, staying in the top tier after solid opening rounds.
0: It was a busy day for the Indian cyclist at the ISU Velodrome, action across three events. In the men's keirin, Ronaldo Singh crashed out in the repechages after taking 6 in the heat, while David Beckham mounted a gritty run through the rounds to make the semi-finals, ultimately finishing 6th in Final B to secure 12th place overall. In the men's Madison final, the duo of Harshveer Singh Sekhon and Vishwajit Singh battled through the demanding 200-lap race, finishing 8th. Meanwhile, Harshita Jakhar gave her all across four phases of women's Omnium, the scratch, tempo, elimination and points races, finishing 11th overall with 54 points. Taekwondo was also on India's program today, with Kashish Malik carrying the Indian challenge. Sakshi Mandwal has more.
2: India's Kashish Malik suffered a 1-2 defeat to Kazakhstan's Rita Bakisheva in the mixed individual virtual Taekwondo quarterfinals. Malik's campaign came to an end after she lost out on the head kick count, with the other kick metrics remaining closely matched between the two competitors. This also put an end to India's campaign in the sport.
0: India had three athletes competing in Kaya Cross as the Kenai's Lalom program continued today. In the men's time trials, Hitesh Kewat placed 18th, narrowly missing the cut for the knockout phase, while Pradyumna Singh Rathore clocked the 9th fastest time to advance before crashing out in the quarterfinals. In the women's event, Shikha Chauhan was 9th fastest in the time trials to progress to the knockout stage, where her campaign eventually ended in the quarterfinals. There was more Indian action on the water in sailing, with the competition reaching its concluding stages across several classes. For how the Indian sailors fared today, here's Sakshi Mandwal.
2: India's Netra Kumanan secured a bronze medal in the women's dinghy sailing event after a strong fight back in the final races. After a difficult opening race, Netra bounced back brilliantly to win the second final race. She finished level on points with Hong Kong's Stephanie Lewis Norton, but Netra's superior head-to-head record against Norton saw her claim the bronze medal.
0: India were back on the volleyball court as well, this time in the classification matches. Sakshi Mandwal has the details.
2: India defeated South Korea 3-1 in the men's volleyball 5th to 8th place classification match. India won the first two sets 25-16, 25-20, before Korea pulled one back 25-23. India then closed out the match by winning

0: the fourth set 25-23.
1: And India's women continued their rugby sevens campaign today with Malaysia among opponents on their schedule. Here's Sakshi Mandwal.
0: India produced a dominant performance to defeat Malaysia 26-5 in the women's rugby sevens pool E match at the Asian Games. Bhumika Shukla scored 3 tries, while Tudu Sandhya Rani and Kumari Aarti also crossed the line as India secured a comfortable victory.
1: All those medals have made a significant difference to India's position on the table as well. For the latest numbers and where India stand at the end of the day, here's Sakshi Mandwal.
0: By the end of the day, India was placed on the 5th spot on the medal table with a total of 76 medals, which include 16 gold, 25 silver and 35 bronze. Let us now tell you how the day went for India in terms of the number of medals that India was able to collect today. Well, we got a gold in hockey, which was a historic gold by the Indian women's hockey team, breaking the 44-year-old drought and finally going ahead to get that coveted gold, defeating the defending champions China 1-0. Then India also got 3 gold medals in boxing. Then in wrestling, we collected 1 gold. In archery, we got 1 gold and 2 silver. In sailing, we got 1 bronze. And in sepak takraw, we got 1 bronze.
1: The Asian Games may be approaching their conclusion, but there's still plenty at stake for India tomorrow. And there are 2 gold medal team contests that will command plenty of attention. In men's cricket, it is India versus Pakistan for gold. India reached the final after a commanding 124-run semi-final victory over Sri Lanka and will now look to defend the Asian Games title they won in Hangzhou. The men's hockey team will also play for gold, with Malaysia awaiting India in the final. On the golf course, all eyes will be on Pranavi, who takes a 3-shot lead into the final round of the women's individual competition. There's a team medal in sight as well, with the Indian women currently second in the standings. There's more in archery to come as the focus shifts to individual recurve events. Wrestling returns with another 5 freestyle weight categories, while there are also medal opportunities across sailing and taekwondo, along with the concluding stages of women's rugby sevens. So, a day of history and gold medals for India comes to an end. But the Asian Games certainly aren't done yet. Tomorrow brings another huge day. We will bring you all of it right here on Akashvani. For now, from me Megha, editor Vishal Kumar and producer Shahnawaz Khan, it's a goodbye.
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3: 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Presenters were Shahid Azmi, Anupam Pathak, Sakshi Mandwal, Megha Harshita. Editor was Vishal Kumar and producer was Shahnawaz Khan.

0: आपकी वाणी आकाशवाणी।
1: All right, there we go. Time right now is exactly 20 minutes past 10 p.m. this beautiful Friday evening. And yes, you are tuned into a show called Weekender. Yes, a show when we play the amazing and the amazing and the coolest tracks of the time. And yes, prep you up for the weekend coming ahead. Okay, so first up is going to be a track, Dream Inside a Dream by Rehab. Here we go.

There we go, Dream Inside a Dream. That was the track by Dutch Moroccan DJ and record producer Rehab. And yes, the track is from the third album of this particular DJ and record producer. And it's aptly called again, Dream Inside a Dream. Wow, amazing track over there. It's the song number one on the show, Weekender, with me, Dave. And yes, next up is going to be Illenium and Ryan Teeter with this track called With Your Love.

0: There we go. That was Electronic Dance Single by Illenium featuring One Republic lead singer Ryan Teeter. Alrighty, there we go. The track is from the album Odyssey. And yes, I'm sure you guys and girls are enjoying the show over here right now. Okay, the show is called Weekender. This is Dave with you guys. And yes, we are playing some nice, interesting track for you guys over here right now, just to get you guys in the groove for the weekend coming ahead. And yes, you can send across your messages on our WhatsApp number, which is 9868107070. I repeat, 9868107070. That's our WhatsApp number. And yes, please let us know as to what's your plan are for the weekend coming ahead. Okay, so yes, time right now is 10:27 this Friday evening, and let's listen to Alan Walker with Unsure.
1: Here we are.

There we go. That was the American DJ and record producer, Marshmello. And yes, he had collaborated with the country singer Thomas Rhett. That's how you actually got that country music kind of a twist too. Okay, that was Where We Go by Marshmello and Thomas Rhett. Time right now is 36 minutes past 10 p.m. And I hope you guys and girls are enjoying the show of Weekender with me, Dave. Next up is going to be a nice track.

All right, there we go. Hope you guys can go enjoying the show over here, the Weekender. Okie dokie. And yes, this was, you just heard Think of Me, a nice, beautiful track over there by French DJ Huel and Grammy winning DJ David Guetta. Alrighty, there we go. And yes, we're getting messages over here on our WhatsApp number, which is 9868107070. I repeat, 9868107070. And yes, we just got a message, a beautiful message from Anuradha from Gulbarga. Alrighty, there we go. Thank you very much for your beautiful message over here, Anuradha. Let me see what I can do for your request, because see, it's not a request show. But hey, you know what? Enjoy the next track over here. This one is by Almost Monday, and this one is called Lost.

Here we go. Nice, nice, impressive track indeed over there. That was Lost. And yes, it was by the alternative indie band called Almost Monday. Alrighty, there we go. That was Almost Monday with Lost over there. And next up is going to be What Was That by Lorde.

0: Kiss.
1: Alright, there we go. When We Kiss. Yes, that was a track over there. And I like the way the music was over here. Nicely composed. And yes, it was by the British singer Ollie Alexander. And yes, released way back last year in 2025 in January, in the month of January. And it's from the album Polari by Ollie Alexander. And yes, next up is going to be What Was That, which I had told you guys about, by Lorde. And here it comes.

Here we go. What was that? All right, that was What Was That? What Was That by Lord? And yes, it's from the album Version. Okie dokie. Time right now. Well, we don't have a lot of time over here. Okay, so we only have about 8 to 9 minutes over here. And yes, so let's listen to our next track over here by Palomino. Well, sorry, it's not by

Nice track indeed over there by Phineas O'Connell. That was a Palomino. And yes, we have to squeeze in two more tracks over here. So next up is going to be Brother by DJ Khaled. Here he comes.

right, there we go. It's time for me, Devi, to turn bye-bye. See you guys very soon. Until then, I would like to say, like the way I always say, smile, because with a smile, you can win the entire world. All right, there we go. Leaving you guys this amazing track over here by Dean Lewis. And this one is called With You. Take care, enjoy, and have fun. Bye-bye.